newspaper, sat in the government of the United States newspaper, who was a very recent time. Who were a few government, I believe, and I used to be sitting at the left and the right. Well, apparently, the people

0: cantidad, porque los finlandeses son cocinas a dinamita, porque se hacen las cosas a dinamita, porque no hay una idea, a lo mejor ya se hizo así.
1: Seconds are 27 seconds are 27 seconds are 27 seconds are 27 seconds are 27 seconds are 27 seconds are 27 seconds are 27 seconds are 27 seconds are 27 seconds are 27 seconds are 27 seconds are 27 seconds are 27 seconds are 27 seconds are 27 seconds are 27 seconds are 27 seconds are 27 seconds are 27 seconds are 27 seconds are 27 seconds are 27 seconds are 27 seconds are 27 seconds are 27 seconds are 27 seconds are 27 seconds are 27 seconds are 27 seconds are 27 seconds are 27 seconds are 27 seconds are 27 seconds are 27 seconds are 27 seconds are 27 seconds are 27 seconds are 27 seconds are 27 seconds are 27 seconds are 27 seconds are 27 seconds are 27 seconds are 27 seconds are 27 seconds are 27 seconds are 27 seconds are 27 seconds are 27 seconds are 27 seconds are 27 seconds are 27 seconds are 27

all the oxygen's out of that, carbon dioxide, carbon monoxide, was just not going out of this one. Yes, now, when the sun was out, the chemical combined man is just lost in the brain, the real sun was out.